0: Welcome for ICE Player.
1: Hi, I'm going to visit you all with RCC. Okay, thank you. Flight clear.

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0: Yeah, Foxtrot Romeo 1, we're at, visiting the call to NDT10. We remain available, for the white meeting NDT. If we do get a call, can you please, call me on the radio?
1: Yeah, receive, thanks. I'll just mark you available for now, but I'll make note that you'll be attending this call then.
0: Yeah, copy that.

0: Gordon's Cove. 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Pile is just smouldering. Nothing further.
1: Job. Thank you very much for your exchange. Your time is safe. Bye. Come clear.

0: Haven 7 Yellow.
1: Glenhaven 7, go ahead.
0: Yeah, we're leaving the hills right. You're heading back to station. We'll be available on the way back.
1: Great, thank you. Flag on clear.

0: 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Go ahead. Dear comms, we have done our test burn. Fire behavior is steady and within expected parameters. We are now starting to light up the 15 piles. Over.
1: Lucy, thank you. 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

0: 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Yeah, comms, I should mention that we're only starting to light up every second pile, and we're making the day nice and steady as it is a training exercise.
1: Received, thank you. 5 on clear.

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0: o'clock on campus, Study Center Control, Blue. Go ahead. Here comes, all 15 piles are burning as planned. Fire behavior is steady and within expected parameters. No spot overs or escapes. Weather conditions remain stable with wind gusts on scene of up to 6 kilometers per hour. Nothing else to report?
1: Receiving, thank you. Fire come clear.

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0: Viacom CP363, we have code 3 at the MVA on Browns Gap Road at Hartley. One car into a tree. All of the occupants are out of the vehicle. Just assessing for any fluid leaks. Code 3 for the AMBOs and the police, over.
1: Viacom, yeah, confirm your K3 MVA car under tree. No person trapped. Police and AMBOs on scene. Further information to follow. 11:57 clear.

0: burn progressing well, low intensity, about 50% complete. We have the order with it, 2 to 3 hours.
1: Apologies, I didn't get the last bit of your message. If it did come across a broken, would you be able to pass that one again to Gemini?
0: Yeah, comms burn should be completed within the next 2 days. Copy.
1: Yeah, receive, thank you. Fire comm clear. Okay.

0: is shutting down. Have a good day.
1: Appreciate it. Thank you. Have a good afternoon. Bye. Come clear.

0: Center Control Blue. Go ahead. Yeah, comms, we have 11 piles that are actively burning with steady consumption rates. No flare-ups or spotting observed. Perimeters remain secure and under control. We have 4 piles that are not going so well due to moisture content, but we are breaking those up. Weather conditions are light and stable, and crews are monitoring all edges and maintaining readiness. Nothing else to report.
1: Proceed, thank you. Viacom clear.

0: Hello?
1: Yeah,
0: go ahead. I just remember ringing in earlier. We left before you were on the deck. Well, we're currently at the Hills District Training Center. I'm about to leave. I'm to go to VA.
1: I just didn't get the last video message. Do you mind repeating?
0: Sure, I'm calling the HLUSBC. Thank you.
1: I see. Thank you. Enjoy the afternoon. Bye. Come clear.

0: 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Over, thank you.
1: Parkhouse number 293 is taped off the tree at 102 Woolmar Street, Hillcote 4, 1315, Channel 2.

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1: Kinter Study Control Center.
0: Yeah, comms. 11 of our piles have burnt down extremely well, 4 not so well due to wetness. We are now starting to black out, and we will be using foam. Over.
1: Sorry, I just missed the last part there. Somebody came over the top for you. Could you repeat, over?
0: Firecom, we will be using foam. Over.
1: Receipt, thank you. 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
1: Highway across Big Rock Road, two vehicle NBA, no person strapped, minor injuries, ambulance required, airbags deployed, fluid on the road, lots of debris, traffic slow moving, details were not exchanged. We have Paige, the Potato Point, at Padilla.
0: Thank you. We'll have a crew coming on from Padilla shortly. We're not going to have a crew leader. What's that point?
1: Yeah, receiving. So, would you want me to send a Scott Pedro to Potato Point?
0: If they take the 9, they can fall under the crew leader of Padilla.

0: 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Fly come clear.
1: Earlier on board, they and the second vehicle, they can proceed.
0: Clear.

0: Chicago there on the right.
1: For this one, ambos are required. We have a patch them for the job. I'm just waiting ATA.
0: Understood. A police attach unit on the highway.
1: Yeah, that is correct. Police are attached.
0: Can you send one?
1: Please see, thank you. Five, clear, 1411.

0: Container Point Station, Aqua 2, MVA flight to gate drive to take the 9, and from GD, proceed only, please.
1: Well, yes, control, there's only two of us, so we'll be using the Cat 9.
0: Proceed, thanks for touching our 9. For you now, 5 from clear.

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1: Perfect. Thank you. 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
1: Perfect, thank you. Bye, I'm clear.

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1: Go ahead.
0: And so we've got finished the knocked out. Still a couple of broken trees, but we've worked with

0: 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If you could just pass your message again, it's come across broken.
1: Yeah, stand by, calm down. I'll jump back in the truck.
0: Received, thank you, guys. Standing by.
2: Hi, calm, Germany Pumper Blue.
0: Go ahead.
2: If I can come in, Pumper responding crew of three, we have one member coming with your, coming another vehicle. Clear. Captain in charge.
0: Copy.

0: damaged, one person injured on the road. AMBO has just arrived. Further SIGREP to follow. Over.
1: Just confirming, we do have Dalmany Pump responding as well as Potato Point. I just confirm if you do require them.
0: Affirmative. In fact, coming. Over.

0: phones.
1: Go ahead.
0: Hey, Tom's bed has been completed. Locked up. Still a couple of smoking trees. Fire has been handed back to the landowner. Copy.
1: PRC, thanks. So just confirming, area made safe, and you're happy for me to put a stop on this one?
0: Comms, just leave this open for 24 hours. Landowner's been notified to call 000 if required, and we're now back on returning the station.

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0: Yeah, just from your duty, if you could take a big rock control on 5M20 just for the inbound units to contact you.
1: 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Big rock control, affirmative.

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0: 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Big Rock Control, fire ground 20.
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1: Big Rock Control, go ahead.
0: Okay, yeah, just wondering if we could get a sit rep of how many people are in the vehicle, is ambulance on scene or police are on scene, and how many lanes are obstructed.
1: Okay, we have two vehicles involved, each with a single occupant. They've been treated by ambulance, and we've got one lane of traffic open at the moment. We're doing stop go on the both sides. Over.
0: Jeremy, do we have police on scene? Received, thanks. I'm happy to get an ETA from police to help you with traffic, if that's okay.

0: Apologies. Just confirming the appliances that are on scene with you now.
1: Point 9 and Delmina, Pampa, Vanilla 1. Over.

0: Control, go ahead.
1: We're going to block the road completely until we get assistance from police or other authority. Over.
0: Here, see, thanks. I do have police attending. I'm just grabbing an ETA from them for you guys, and I'll pass it on. Do you require any other resources?
1: Required to.
0: Here, see, thanks. I have requested that one. 5-1 clear at 1439.

0: block, as well as whereabouts the vehicles are.
1: North and south lanes blocked. The southbound lane would be the only one available.
0: Car is in the northbound and southbound lane.
1: Clarifying, both vehicles are in the northbound lane. Over.

0: 2 down the southbound lane, over.
1: APA from police, as well as PMC for you guys. I will get back to you. And we do currently have ambos leaving scene, is that correct?
0: We now have 2 ambos on scene, as of now. Over.
1: Okay, thanks, Mike. I'm clear.

0: Eagle Control from Viacom.
1: Go ahead.
0: Yeah, we currently have police on the phone to a Tully ETA 15 to 20 minutes. I know that the police are available at this time, and I will try again to get an ETA from TMC.
1: Okay, then we intend to let the southbound traffic go then, okay?

0: We're going on a maintenance run. We have two crew on board. Over.
1: Okay, thank you. Enjoy, Falcon. Clear.

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1: Go ahead.
0: Here comes, our trial burns have all been completed and are completely blacked out using foam. No accidents or injuries. We will have a short after action review and then all brigades will head back to their stations.
1: First up on this one, thank you very much for your XK. 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

Viacom, Padilla 9, over. Padilla 9, going to the motor vehicle action on Big Rock Road, just to check up on the crew that are there. Padilla 9, over.

0: one injured person taken away by ambulance now. Tow truck has arrived, has a vehicle on board, but it is going to remove the vehicles off the road. Over.
1: 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Viacom clear.
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0: Affirmative. I'm at the scene now. I'll just return back to base. Delta 9, clear.

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0: Just advising, we have been released from the pole town, the pole burns at 231 Pittstown Road, Penhurst. We are returning the station. We have a clear flight.
1: Lucy, thank you. Viacom clear. Big Rock Control from Viacom.
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1: Yeah, just confirming our northbound lanes are still...

0: 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The tow truck has removed both vehicles off the road. We're just clearing the road. We'll soon reopen it fully.
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1: Hey, sorry about that. We've lost signal. We've been released from the Polburn campus, and he's returning to station.
0: Thank you. I just let me know when you're at station. Have a good afternoon. 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
1: Very sweet, thank you. Fly, come clear.

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0: Walden.
1: 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Just let me know when you get back at station. 5, I'm clear.

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1: Can you please repeat your last message?
0: Big Rock Control. We've reopened the road. The road's clear. Vehicles have been removed. We're going to pack up and leave the scene now. Over.
1: This incident, thank you very much for your work today. If I come clear.

0: 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Horse Hills and heading to the Hills Flight Control Center.
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1: 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Over. Receive, thanks, Mike. I'm clear.

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0: Comment ça va faire, Julie?
1: Hi, Julie. Just another one for you. Assist Ambrose at the given address. Assist Ambrose, non-urgent. We did page Mulala Bay. No response out of them. Further to that one, we paged the next, which is Surf Beach. I'm currently getting a response of Crew 4, Senior Deputy Captain.
0: Yeah, thank you. Received and understood. We should probably also have two coming up from Mulala Bay as well. So, all good. Thank you. Standing by.
1: Receive. Thank you. Viacom clear.

0: Yeah, given the non-urgent nature of the call, preferably if Malua Bay could hold for their second crew member, and if Surf Beach can at least wait for their third.
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0: posture message?
1: First of the two crew members is at the shed. I'll wait for the second one, and then we will go down to Nerwa.
0: Receive, thank you. Back, I'm clear.

0: 411, please.
1: 411, go ahead.
0: Peggy Holmes, responding crew of one. Where's the operator in charge to the NBA, I remember?
1: Thank you. I'm not responding at 1553. Flag, I'm clear.

0: Enterprise GD, good afternoon. I called you.
1: Hey.
0: VA411, that is correct. M1 Pacific Highway, Wyon Road.
1: Seriously, can you please attach Deputy Group 3, over?
0: Thank you, Central West GD. I called to NVA person's chats at the given address, vehicle rollover, and back on a troop trapped. We currently have VRA attending due to the trapped. We also have Togra and Arimba.
1: Yeah, so I'm not sure if you copied my last, and that's Deputy Group 3 as well.
0: DRC, thanks. I'll catch him now for you. Flag on clear.
2: That's why I call him Central Coast Deputy Group 3, boy.
0: Go ahead.
2: Hey, if you could just mind me as responding.
0: DRC, thanks. I just mind you responding at 15:55. Flag on clear.

0: Fox on Mother by 7. So maybe they said some new or whatever, did they say in Fox?
1: Welcome, Barry. Fort Valley, Lou.
2: Barry, go ahead.
1: Welcome, Barry. Fort Valley, Lou. Mobile, crew 2, now 16 charge.
2: PRC, thanks so much for responding at 1557 clear.
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0: Then probably just back on the morning and try it again, thank you.
1: Griffey, thank you, five, I'm clear.
0: Sorry, problem, jump up, one for you.
1: Over, go ahead.
0: Is this NBA northbound or southbound, do you know?

0: 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They're currently showing on the scene, and I'll get a answer for you.
1: Sure, I'll be thank you.

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1: Specifically, I was just advising you, we're standing by while the Emirates crew stabilize the patient. Certainly, it's comparable.

0: Falco.
1: Your interest from police, currently one vehicle in the grass, medium strip. I spoke to a occupant on scene. Currently no injuries, we're just confirming if we do require VOA.
0: Yeah, copy that, and also confirming if the person's trapped or not.

0: V-Ray 413, just stand by, clear of you, Tugger Pump from Flycom.
1: Tugger Pump, where's that?
0: Yeah, just in place, it is southbound.
1: Yeah, probably, thanks for that.
0: No worries, clear of you, VRA 413, go ahead.
2: Yeah, thanks, Tom. It's just going to confirm. Won't you just confirm? Oh, 11 at 4:13 and now it's the right thing. Thank you.
0: Okay, thank you. Flycom clear.

0: Activity Group 3, go ahead.
1: Given Lost Secret, and assume that person's tracked all the probably not required, so I'll be standing down.
0: Okay, thank you. Black and clear. VRA 411, we just got the confirmation from police. So you guys can take a stand down. Thank you very much.
1: VRA 411 now departing. 413 was on scene as well. They're also departing. The internal stops passed VRA and it's returning.
0: Okay, thank you. 5 clear.

0: Fafair Fury.
1: Commit again, Fafair Fury. I called to a grass fire. The address I call has stated that she can see what she thinks is a grass fire at the address above. Oh, we have paged a 10 broker.
0: Yeah, thanks for receiving, understood. If we can page the next as well, please.
1: Proceed, thank you. I'll page the next. Fire, come clear.

0: o'clock, I'll talk to conflict.
1: Okay.
0: They're also being victims being extracted. They're just in position now, putting the vehicle on the tow truck. So we're just going to stick around in case there's any leaks or fills, and then we'll be back on. Shouldn't need any other resources.
1: Appliance, Kremba, 01,

0: I'm in the line from Viacom.
1: Go ahead, Tom.
0: Yeah, you guys can take a stand down if other resources are required.
1: Copy that, River 1 standing down.
0: Received, thank you. Enjoy your rest of your afternoon. Viacom clear.

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1: ahead. And then we'll go out of bounds. 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
0: 35 Eastern West, we'll be good.

0: Go ahead.
1: Thank you. If you could also please and pass out Deputy Group 4 Bravo to this job in Invoca.
0: Yeah, receiving cell touch now, just confirming it was Far South Deputy Group 4 Bravo.
1: Thank you.
0: Receive, thank you, attaching them now, flight come clear.

0: 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Surface pumper, over.
1: Okay, five, I'm clear.

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1: Go ahead.
0: Hi, calling Eagle's being loaded onto the truck so you can put a stop on this job. There's nothing for us to do here. Currently, lane 303 is still blocked. I estimate that'll be another 2 or 3 minutes, then all three lanes will be open.

0: 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I touch you now. Far from clear.
1: I call him Far South Duty.
0: Far South Duty, go ahead.
1: Yeah, I'm not in the position to be able to have a look at Guardian. Could you see if there's any notified burns in the area of the job at Bemboka, please? Magilla Road, corner of Guthrie's.
0: GD, just for your awareness, I know there are notifications in that area.
1: No notifications in that area?
0: Hey, then.
1: Thank you.

Like on Hillside, money's being dropped off at Hills District Office for mechanic for a wheel replacement. So we'll be off the air for a while. Hillside is taking the Hills Headquarters 1 vehicle as a replacement, and we'll be taking it back to Hillside Station shortly.

0: I'm just heading to this grass fire. It looks more to me on West Tamarooka Road, maybe on Buckeye Road. I'm just going to have to turn around and head back down the Snowy.
1: Address, please.
0: Yeah, copy that. Can you also attach Bembo 9 to the job, please?

0: Hi, Paul.
1: Leaving for Bravo, go ahead.
0: Sitting into Vivoke 7. I've just come down West Tamaruka Road. I think that's probably...
1: believe they are attending in that location. They've gone back around further towards you.
0: Yeah, I'm pretty confident it's not McGilla Road at this point in time. Definitely West Camaruga Road. Blue.
1: Go ahead.
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1: Do we have an RFD on board?
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1: 411, go ahead.
3: Hey, comms, you can like 411, 413, both home and closing. Thank you.
1: Received, thank you. I'll do that one now. Thank you very much. Bye, come clear.
4: Ficom, my little base 7. I 7 Beckett Sid, closing down. Thank you, Farkle.
1: Receive, thank you, Farkle. I'm clear.

0: Go ahead.
1: Confirm that the fire is definitely on West End Cameruga Road, number 79. It has Tura Lee on the gate, T-U-R-A-L-E-A. That's not the property, but it looks like it's probably the access to the next place where the fire actually is. I think there's some people on site just going to go and find out what's going on.
0: Yeah, okay, thank you. I'm just confirming that you do see smoke as well as flames.
1: Of Lovegrass, no obvious assets in danger at this stage, but I just need to try and catch up with someone and see what's going on. I'll get back to you shortly.
0: PRC, thank you. As soon as you get your head around that one, just let us know. We do have four other resources responding in your location. If we can get them to drop us a that way.
1: It looks like they're just doing a paddock burn. There's some people here in the paddock. They've got some water on trucks, private trucks as well. It'll actually be, the access will actually be Honeysuckle Farm, not the Tura Lee gate. I'll get you a number when I get down there.

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If you guys can get you to stand down to proceed, that would be very much appreciated. As well as on that one, access through Honey Snuggle Farm.

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1: He's just advising the evacuation and closing, thanks.
0: Bruce, thank you. Falcon clear.
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0: Bruce, thank you. Falcon clear. And I got 7 from Firecom.
3: Leaving.
0: Yeah, if I can get you guys to drop to proceed, I'll be very much appreciated.
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1: Go ahead.
0: Just about to pull to the landholder here in a minute. At this stage, it just looks like a man gun that's not notified for it. I've got them back in 9 now. You can probably handle their units. I don't think they're having any problems this. I think we'll be okay. We'll just have a discussion with them here and see what's going on.
1: Do you have an approximate size?

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1: Deputy Group 4, Bravo, go ahead.
0: Happy for that unit. I think that was the other Bimoka unit to stand down. I've got Bimoka 9 with Deputy Group 4 Alpha in the vehicle as well, so we'll have a discussion with the property owner.
1: Thank you. I'll send them down now. Thank you very much. Bimoka 7 from Viacom, do you copy the rest? I'll just stand down.

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1: Deputy Group Bravo, go ahead.
0: Been both a 7, been both a 9 are both leaving. We've had a chat with the property owner, explained the difference between permits and advising that they're going to do a burn, which he didn't realise, so he'll now do better in the future, presumably. It's just a paddock burn of Lovegrass. They've got their own private vehicles with water, and they're patrolling, so I don't anticipate any other problems here this afternoon.
1: ERC, thank you. I'm just confirming, do you require this one to be left as patrol or happy to close this one?

0: pussy be here for as long as it needs to be. You leave it patrol in case there's an issue, and then maybe some might stop someone else calling it in from a distance because it's love grass, so it is very smoky and blowing in a blowing over into a northwesterly direction at the moment.
1: For 24 hours, then we'll get in contact with GD if we can close this one. But thanks for your work today. Thank you.

0: On Virginia, I called to a smoke in vicinity. Details are not really clear at the moment. I will give you a call via phone.
1: Oh, where you go?

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1: Talk radio station, I called to a spike vicinity. Can I get your crew strength and OIC?
0: Crew of one at the moment, can you tell us what the incident is?
1: Yes, thanks. Currently, right now, we are deeming it as a spike vicinity. No further incident details on this one as we have a language barrier and trying to get more information out of them.
0: Yeah, received. We'll advise when mobile.
1: See, thank you. Viacom clear.

0: Radio 1 Bravo from Viacom. Yeah, if you guys could proceed only as we are unaware of this incident. It could be a smoke facility or it could be just a welfare check.
1: Yeah, received and understood.
0: Received, thank you. Viacom clear.

0: Pirate Karamuka. The details of the property owner will be passed on by Bar South Deputy Group 4 Bravo.
1: Yeah, thanks, Michael.

0: Go ahead.
1: Just confirming this incident that was on West Kamaruka Road is Honeysuckle Farm. The number is 684. I'm just about to leave now. I've got the details of the owner and they're continuing to monitor, and the weather's just changed into a bit of a shower in now, so it could easily go out in the next half an hour.
0: There is anything, Michael.

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1: Go ahead.
0: Yeah, we're located at the marina next to the ferry at Barara Waters. We can't see any sign of smoke in this vicinity. We're going to request Hornsby Deputy Group 3 to proceed to 126 Bay Road to investigate it properly up on the hill there.
1: Yeah, we see, thanks. I will forward this on to a police. So just confirming it, no smoke in the vicinity.
0: Yeah, affirm no smoke that we can see in the vicinity. We're just trying to read the notes on the VA. It may have originated from a house that we know of at 126 Bay Road.
1: Yeah, I see, thanks. So just confirming it was the duty that wants you to attend that 126 Bay Road.
0: Yeah, because of the difficult access into that property for a Cat 1 truck, we're requesting Hornsby Deputy Group 3 to go there.
1: Q5, I'm clear.

0: is close by. So I've asked him to go and investigate. Thank you.
1: Received, thank you. Viacom clear. Go ahead.
2: Thank you. Acknowledged on MDT, mobile 126.
1: Received, thank you. Viacom clear. Radio 1 Bravo from Viacom.
3: Yeah, go ahead. 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

Like, I'm Arcadia 1 Bravo Blue. Arcadia 1 Bravo. Of the public down here at the boat ramp, and they came in about 10 minutes ago from the north and just around the point to the north of us. They saw a small campfire that somebody had got at their place. Actually saw it this morning when they went out. They come back 10 minutes ago, they spotted it again. They said it was a small campfire. That's going to be inaccessible from our location. Yeah, received... Is over. Affirmative. On the western side of the at a residential property, they don't have any more details than that. Receipt. Thank you for that update. Fly complete.

0: Ivanka. Yeah, I don't know if you copied the last rep from Kenny on Bravo. They were talking to somebody down at the boat ramp who had recently come in off the river. He had seen a small campfire on the west bank, which is the residential side of the creek, and the fire was at a residential property. So I'm not sure what to do with this, bearing in mind Deputy Group 3 is attending 126. Over.
1: Oh, it's by the sound of it, it's been burning all day and it's still small. There's probably no risk. What are your thoughts?
0: Yeah, well, I lived down there for 20 years. If it's a campfire or a residence property, there will be plenty of people around on a Saturday night. I would not suggest that it's going to be a risk. Over.
1: Yeah, agree. Once Group 3 can, or every group can still proceed and still remain choice from that report and, we'll go from there.
0: Yeah, received. He's just marked himself on scene at number 126 and we'll see what he finds out there. Fly complete.

0: Mark Collins, Holsby, Deputy Group 3. Holsby, Deputy Group 3. Thank you. From 126 Bay Road, nothing sighted from the residence. There is an occupant home, but no one's entering the door. No fires up on top of the hill. I can't see anything down the hill either, so I'd assume the report that Arcadia put through is correct.
1: Copy. Deputy Group 3, are you happy we've got a stop on the incident? Over.
0: I think so, given all the intel that's come through since. I'm sure if we haven't had multiple reports since, that we can put a stop on it.
1: Yeah, copy. There have been no repeat calls, so we'll put a stop on the job at 17:17 and thank all crews for their turnout tonight. Fuck, I'm clear.

from 5 miles. Two and nine from 5 miles.

Talking to Houston Airport from Piper. Houston Airport from Piper.

0: address given, far and vacant land. We've paged Kellyville and we've added Eastern Creek one by voice from Cumberland.
1: Can I put that on one?
0: If I come clear.

0: Judy.
1: From Judy, thank you. Structural file. Possible RFS members shed well a light with page Southwest Inlet and HUD mirror. Fire rescue is not on it at this stage.
0: We've attached the next BA appliance and the next fire appliance from a different brigade, thanks.
1: Adding the next BA appliance and the next fire appliance. Can I come clear?

0: on fire, next door number 8 at Melbourne Circuit at North Kellyville. I'll let touch your phone.
1: Yeah, thanks for the information. Once the pump is attached, we'll be responding. Crew 3, how I see Captain.
0: Thanks. Fire on clear. Two golf course lights, suspect inlet. Possible RFS member shed, well alight.
2: Please drop the drop to our MDT.
0: Thank you, Huskisson Pumper has already been attached.
2: Yeah, received, probably our end, thank you.
0: Thanks, Falcon Cliff.

0: thanks, Tom. Can we also please attach one Mandian? If we can put a stop page on Huskisson. I've just spoken to Shoalhaven Group 4. He's confirmed that there is a small fire in a shed that's been knocked down by the landowner. But yeah, if we can put one Mandian on, he believes that the units that have been paged will be able to handle it.
1: Repeat that. So attaching one Mandian and putting a stop on Huskisson.
0: Yeah, that's a felony. Thanks, Tom.
1: Copy that. Thank you. Firecom clear. Huskisson, Pompa, Firecom.
2: Yeah, received. Stop standing down.
1: For that, Firecom clear.

0: sur la corne. Quand ils vont pas, pas en vol.
1: Quand ils vont pas, pas.
0: Yeah, thanks. We're on scene. Stage address. No sign of fire. Got a smell of smoke. Making investigation. Get back to you shortly, man.
1: Worth it, thank you, Falcon Clear.
2: Falcon, you want to go to the bus, you're right.
1: I'm going to go to the bus.
2: We're ready to go.
3: Hi, Colin, St. George's Bay from Tampa Blue.
1: St. George's Bay from Tampa, thanks. It was a shed fire, 22 Golf Course Way, Professor Inlet. We believe the shed fire has been contained at this stage. It's just a small fire inside, but if you could still please attend.
3: Responding, crew at 6, LAC Captain, 4 structural operators, over.
1: Received that, thank you. Fire, come clear.

0: compiling, receiving, flu.
1: River and a half, and what's your unit? What are you in, over?
0: Group 5, fire comp.
1: Thanks, go ahead.
0: I'm responding to a motor vehicle accident near Spring Creek, Tuma locality.
1: Do you have a street address?
0: OIC, Group 5.
1: Yeah, thanks, Group 5. Do you have an address?
0: No, not exactly. It's on Tuma Road. If you look on your map, you'll see where Spring Creek crosses Tuma Road. Over.
1: Would it be the intersection of the road you're on now with Tuma Road?
0: No, negative.
1: Where the creek is, over?
0: Yes, correct. I'm not at the accident yet, but it is near Spring Creek Bridge, over.
1: Thank you. And do you have any further details of what's actually happening?
0: A single vehicle accident. I think the passengers are all out of the car. The information I've received from a person that's at the scene is that other than ambulance, no further assistance will be required, but I'll ascertain that to sit rep when I get on scene. Over.
1: Received that. Thank you. I'll create a job now. Park on clear.

0: service support from Viacom.
1: Yes.
0: Thanks for the support. I see you responding. Where are you heading over?
1: Hey, John, for Kilgrill. That girl is short. Second. Go to Kilgrill. Chris, 3. SBC. TBA.
0: Where is he? Thanks. The Hill's ready for Viacom.

0: Yeah, thanks. As we've got two trucks on scene and nothing sighted, can you please drop down to proceed?
1: Thanks, Mike. I'm moving task by our DC. We'll, sorry, Captain, we'll just go to the job and we'll drop down to proceed.
0: Yeah, thanks. Can you please drop down to proceed now? Over.
1: Relaxed.

0: Yeah, thanks. Further to this, we've got a small rubbish fire, and probably just trying to get access to. As your request, it's controlled to proceed. Just need another appliance to gain access to the lower side of the property. I'll communicate my fiber antenna there.
1: Thanks. Colorville for Porch, copy direct.

0: Kevin, go ahead.
1: Proof, well, how much are you, Captain, responding?
0: Receive that. Thank you. Call complete.

0: 晚上好，不好意思，我们上次这个三号桌。
1: 那才是老总房。
0: Hey, so this is a secret for you. We have a file of coconut husk on the log, which has been sort of crossed down, and we have some more internally in the building. We could do with one extra truck to supply us with more water in case. Thank you.
1: I received that. Thank you. You do have St. George's Basin Pumper and one Dandian inbound to assist you.

0: Viacom, Viacom, Riverina Highland, Group 5 receiving, blue.
1: Riverina Highland, Group 5, go ahead.
0: Yes, we've arrived on scene, confirming single motor accident. The car has basically lost control, I'd say, and gone off the road. Two male occupants, both of them are out of the car, in, as far as I can assess, in good condition. Over.
1: Received, thanks. And do they require an ambulance? And also, what vehicle are they driving? Were they driving?
0: Look, it's down the bank and I'm up on the road, but it's a diesel car. It looks like a four-wheel drive from here.
1: Thank you. And just confirming, is it a white four-wheel drive?
0: Yes, it is a white four-wheel drive.
1: Yeah, thank you. We just took a repeat call, so I'll just merge the two. Do you require any further resources to assist?
0: No, thank you. There'll be a tow truck required, obviously, to get the vehicle out of there, but aside from that, no. And I think, ambulance-wise, just stand by a second.
1: Thank you.

0: Route 5 receiving.
1: Thank you, go ahead.
0: Yeah, we've assessed them and their father's here now as well, so he's going to take them back to their homes and if, and keep, and monitor them, and if there's any change in condition, he'll take them to the local hospital.
1: Receive that, thanks. I'll pass them on to the ambulance. Is there anything further?
0: Nothing further. Thank you, Firecom.
1: Copy that, thank you. Firecom clear.

0: Thank you very much. Is there significant damage to the building or is it just the coconut husks?
1: Well, damage to the building, which is pretty minimal. It's only mainly the husks that's a little light over, but we're on top of it now. I have some torches placing with us now as well.
0: Okay, no, thanks. And just confirming, what is the make of the building? What's it made of, over?
1: Corrugated iron mainly, it's an old barn type shed for housing vehicles, over.
0: Appreciate that, thanks. Bye, conclude.

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1: Brooklyn Station.
0: Could you do me a massive favour? We accidentally left our NDT boat on available. Could you put that station for us, please? Save us walking all the way back over to Marina.
1: Hey, so not a problem. Thanks, have a good night.

0: 来看我放下去写的放放不来。
1: 对了，好。
0: There's a snowy time we can find this moment we can't and people can't very show me ever.
1: Do you have a suspect in calls?
0: Well, this guy just I'm gonna talk to the owner and find out if he knew what caused it over.
1: Okay, thanks.
0: Go ahead, Michael.
1: Thanks. Just from police, do the people on scene appear to be in talk?
0: No, certainly not.
1: Okay, thanks. I'll pass it on. Michael, clear.

0: Parkland.
1: Tower Hill Parkland.
0: Please, just from ambulance, they're requesting you get a contact number for the father if you can, just so that they can give them, the ambulance can give them a call to make sure they're okay.
1: Okay, we might take a little bit of time to do that because they've left the scene, but we know them, so we'll sort that out and come back to you.
0: Thank you. If you have the state ops number, or... Thanks for that, 5 o'clock clear.

0: Go ahead, Papa.
1: Yeah, thanks. Confirming we've now identified the fire, 3x3 meter rubbish fire, including building materials. Property's unattended at this point. Message from a resident was there was people here earlier today. They've now returned to their residence, primary residence. This fire is going to be extinguished by our officer.
0: Receive that, thank you. When you get a chance, just confirm what the address is for that vacant block, please.
1: Yeah, Kelly will probably acknowledge that. We'll pass those details on shortly.
0: Thank you. Fly call clear.
1: Flycom. Concrete 9. Just leaving the finger out to head back to concrete from the Tamworth training.
0: Okay, thanks. Flycom clear.

0: come on, Golf Yellow.
1: Go ahead.
0: Michael, what is come on, Golf, leaving being red-headed for Maury. One crew on board.
1: Okay, thank you.

0: 指定的放飞，你有啊？
1: Go ahead.
0: We are now putting a stop on this job. Both 1D and ourselves will be returning to the station, over.
1: Receiver, thank you for your help today. Flight comes clear. To you, Riviera Highlands, Group 5, go ahead.
2: Mike, have been in touch with my duty officer and passed on those details you've requested, so you should get them soon, I would say. Thank you, Michael.
1: Appreciate that, thanks. Yeah, I was just on the phone to him when you called up. I'll put a stop in this job. Thanks for your help today. Michael's clear.

0: Yeah, thanks. Stop from 173, Samantha Raleigh Drive, North Cable. 3 metre by 3 metre rubbish fire, including building materials, extinguished by our offence. Gate entry through a locked gate. Gate was, padlock was cut. I'll do a legal fire report for our duty commander, and then, he's applying for standing down and return to the station. Thanks.
1: Flycom, we've been released from the unknown fire up at Kellyville. We'll be switching back over to Tomlin's Zone.
2: Thanks, have a good evening.
1: Just for the things, Flycom, our NDT has shut itself down. We've had some issues with it. And we'll respond. Mark us available still, please, as well.
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1: How about Command Golf?
0: Arrived at Maury Firecomb, shutting down.
1: Received, thank you, and good evening. Firecomb clear.

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1: Copy, thank you. Have a good night. Viacom clear.

0: Trap, Pambler Beach Road, cross of Corocate Drive at Pambler Beach. Car has rolled. Looks like people are assisting. Not known trapped or injuries. Police ambulance, fire and rescue inbound, and we have Pambler crewing up. Over.
1: Yeah, thanks, Richard. Understood.
0: Looking at the map, it's our area, over.
1: Understood. I'll be looking to deploy a group officer. I'll come back to you.
0: Copy, understood. Fly comp there.

0: o'clock on the hills, Judy. On the hills, Judy. Yes, just acknowledging that call for Rouseville to assist Garfield Road.
1: Copy, my apologies, yeah, that's come up in the Cumberland area, assisting with a bushfire, over.
0: Yeah, receive that, thank you.
1: Thank you, fire come clear.

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1: Pamela 1, go ahead.
0: Pamela 1 responding, crew of 3, OIC captain to MVA, Pamela 9 to follow, over.
1: Copy, thank you, Pamela 1 at 2044, flight on clear.

0: Pacific, stand by. Pamela 9, go ahead.
1: Pamela 9 is responding to MVA at Korakai Drive, 2 on board OIC DC. Pamela 9 clear.
0: Thank you, Pamela 9. Clear you, Central Coast Duty. Good evening. Car fire, 165 McPherson Road at Marvie. Car fully involved at above address. We have page Tugra over.
2: Here, say they've got a crew, so I'll just move it over.
0: Copy, thank you. Fire compare.

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1: Pambula 1, go ahead.
0: We've arrived on scene. We have a car rollover, single vehicle, blocking both roads, both sides of the road, over. Get further sit rep in a moment, over.
1: Copy, thank you for your information. Ambulance is on the route, over.
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0: 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Responding crew of five, captain.
1: Thank you, Rouse Hill 1. Could you please change to the Cumberland channel, over?
0: Will do, thanks,
1: thank you, Rouse Hill 1. Fire on clear.

0: Yeah, Viacom, there is no one in this vehicle. Over.
1: Copy, nobody trapped. Are there any injuries? Over.
0: It doesn't appear to be. They're sitting on the side of the road. I'll go and check. Police are on scene as well. Over.
1: The nil trapped, and you're checking to see if we have any injuries. Ambulance still inbound. Viacom clear.

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1: Hey, Villa One.
0: Yeah, Firecom, there is no injuries. Bye-bye.
1: Copy, Pain Villa One, no many thanks, nil traps and no injuries. Firecom clear.

0: Steph Ghost of PC Alpha from Farcom. I don't know if you copied the set reps from Pambula 1. There are nil injuries and nil traps, over.
1: Yes, I did receive that. Do you want me to stand down, over?
0: That's up to you, Judy. Far South Coast Judy from Farcom.
2: Thank you, SCC. You can stand down and return. Thank you.
0: Thank you, Far South Judy. PC Alpha, did you copy from your Judy, over?
1: If I did, over, I'll return home. Thank you. Have a good evening.
0: Steve, thank you for your turnout also. Far complete.

0: Hi, Colin. Hi, Rapunzel, please.
1: Hi, Rapunzel.
0: We're on scene with 505, confirmed vehicle fire. We're just assisting them in putting it out. No further resources required.
1: Appreciate that. Thanks very much. Bye, Colin, please.

0: here? Is it safe to assume this is suspicious?
1: I believe so. 505 said they have asked the police, but then there were two people walking further down the road. It's quite isolated here, and probably they usually have people walking around. So I believe police have been notified.
0: Receive that. Thank you. 5 clear.

0: flew down, so they'll still be attached, but they're just going to show that they're not actually attending.
1: Yeah, copy. Thank you, Farcom.
0: Thanks, Farcom.

0: Microphone, please.
1: Microphone, call.
0: I'm just going to reach out when you're ready.
1: Thanks, go ahead.
0: And now, switching for those two people.
1: Appreciate that. Thanks very much. Welcome, please.

0: Viacom, Formula One, over.
1: Formula One.
0: Yeah, Viacom, tow truck is on scene. We should be out of here in about 10 minutes, over.

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1: Cover pump, go ahead.
0: Vehicle has been extinguished. We are departing along with all of other services. We are back on the level.
1: Receive that. Thanks for your help. I'll put a supplement. Back on clear.

0: everyone.
1: Bycong, the road has been reopened and both Pamela vehicles leaving scene. Over.
0: Receive. Thank you all for the stop and I appreciate your help tonight. 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

0: Sorry, can't see fire, but can smell smoke. Page Annengrove, fire rescue officer assistance of 14 minutes away if we want them.
1: We'll just see how Annengrove goes and what they find.
0: Received that, thanks very much. Far from clear.

0: Grove 1 Blue.
1: Grove 1, thanks for known fire to head been placed at Adam Grove. Very large explosion served by the informant. Can't see fire but can smell smoke.
0: Copy that. Responding crew to DC. Can you advise, was that the informant's address or the address of the incident?
1: Page, apologies.
0: Copy.
1: Thanks for that. Far, come clear.

0: Hi, Colin. Adam Grove 1, Blue.
1: Adam Grove 1.
0: Yeah, on scene, number 2, Pippin. No sign of fire. We're just travelling a little bit further down Pippin Road to see if we can see anything further. On docked Pippin Control, on the fire ground 10. Can you advise if there are any other units on route?
1: Thank you. It's just yourself. Nobody else has been paged.
0: Yeah, copy that. We'll give you a further super rep in a couple of minutes once we've done the full road.
1: Copy that. Thank you. Fire come clear.

0: Viacom, Edwin Control, Blue.
1: Go ahead.
0: We've located a small pile of light at the rear of the property at number 2 Pedron. Speaking with the resident at present, I'll provide further CPAP shortly.
1: Receive that. Thank you, Michael.
0: No further resources required.
1: Receive that. Thank you.

0: Fly Com, Advent Control.
1: Advent Control.
0: Yeah, we've spoken with the residents. They did not have a burn notification, nor have they advised neighbours of this. The pile is approximately 2 metres by 1 by 1. It has some pallets in there. The residents are now extinguishing that pile. I'll obtain their details and pass it on to the Hills Duty. We'll be here for probably another 15 minutes, making sure the resident extinguishes this.
1: Received all. Thanks very much. I'll update the log. Fire comms clear.

0: Hi, Colin, Edmund Control, Yellow.
1: Go ahead.
0: Their fire's been extinguished. Details obtained from the resident. And I'll be reverting to Annengrove 1. Annengrove 1 will be returning to the station.
1: Okay, no, thanks a lot for the help with that. I appreciate your help this evening. Welcome, Cliff.
2: Hi, on the Hills, Judy. Receive the stop from Annengrove 10.
1: Thank you all. Welcome, Cliff.

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1: Hill Street, thank you. Looks like Glenhaven's been paged to assist in Hornsby's area with an MVA person trapped on Quarry Road, crossing Quarry Lane at Dural. One male screaming, one vehicle, and we've also paged Dural from Hornsby.
0: Receive that, since it's been Hornsby, I'll leave it with them.
1: Receive that, thanks. Fly on clear.

0: 01 Luke.
1: 01, thank you. 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
0: Copy that, acknowledged, stop.
1: Thank you. I appreciate your turnout. If I come clear.

0: Hudson Steamer and Hardway, we paged Rouse Hill, and Forest has got 12 points pending.
1: Appreciate that on Monday, thanks.

0: Can I see from Kiwi Gallery?
1: Thanks. We also have a Box Hill. Looks like we're getting a solid crew from them. If you like, I can call you by phone if there are any issues.
0: Oh, wonder, thanks.
1: Oh, no, thanks. Bye, Cook.

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1: Go ahead.
0: Fine, come on scene. No smoke, no fire. Two fire rescue trucks are here. Investigating will be known as Mile and Control.
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1: Go ahead.
0: Just an update. It's not a hardware store. Within instance was. It's Storage King. Picking up that record. We have gained entry to location. Just trying to get into the office where the fire panel is located. No smoke, no fire. It's just having a look at the panel.
1: Received all, thank you.

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1: Go ahead.
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1: Thanks for your help this morning. 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

Morning, Sir Judy. Good morning. Building fire, 360 Golston Road at Golston. Fire and rescue attached. Pages out at this stage. Pages out at this stage for Golston, Middle Dural, and Arcadia.

0: influence of the motor radios. It's a shop of light, reportedly a lolly shop that also sells illegal tobacco. Pages out for Arcadia and Golston and Middle Dural, fire and rescue, two pumps already on the road.
1: Yeah, copy that, sir. I'll monitor that.
0: Copy, we've got three from Arcadia, one from Golston, three from Middle Dural, so we should have a good turnout. FICOM clear at 5:43.
1: Hi, on the Hills Duty.
0: Hills Duty, good morning. Did you copy my message to Hornsby Duty?
1: Yeah, I can.
0: Copy that, thank you. FICOM clear at 5:44.

first time I've seen one Bravo Blue. One Bravo, good morning. Shop Fire, 360 Gosden Road. Reportedly, the lolly shop is alight. Explosions have been heard. Fire and rescue got two pumps on the way. Yeah, responding crew of four, OAC captain, can you put that through to our MVP, please, in Alpha Bravo truck? Copy, will do. Fire come clear at 5:50.

0: Bumper. Good morning, Shopfire 360 Gosden Road. Apparently the lolly shop is alight. Caller has heard explosions. We've got a KDL and Bravo on the road. Fire and rescue, two pumps. And police also on the way. Hello? Fiddle 01, stand by. Gosden Pumper, did you copy?
1: Yeah, I've heard you responding for a while. I've actually seen you with four SFM.
0: Yeah. Fiddle 01, call to Shop Alight 360 Gosden Road. Lolly shops alight, call has heard explosions, two pumps from fire and rescue on the way, police on the way, Gosden and Arcadia as well.
2: Yeah, fire comes on for duty.
0: Copy that, crew of four, OAC captain.
1: No VAO.
0: Copy, thank you, clear of you, on for duty.
2: Yeah, I've just requested, Deputy Group 2 to attend, over.
0: Cover that, I'll attach him now, fire come clear.

0: you know what vehicle Deputy Group 2 is in?
1: Oh, that'd be negative. He's not far from the job. He's only a few hundred metres away. Probably be there in about a minute or so.
0: Copy, thank you. Fire, come clear.
1: Deputy Group 2.
0: Deputy Group 2.
1: Yeah, I'm in Horse Command, Kilo.
0: Copy, thank you. I'll take your call sign. Fire, come clear.

0: 快上中村方的关系。中村方方。
1: Hey, some senator stated, we're going to fly our peas to have a good, in the shelf, which is pretty significant smoke damage. Fires, you've got one crew set up for investigation. On scene with fires, including one. We'll just keep all units coming at this point. Done the investigation. I'll take course and control fire ground 16. It doesn't appear to be any active fire at this point.
0: Copy that, thank you. Golston Control, Fire Ground 16, Fire Comp Clear, 556.

0: Coastal control.
1: Thanks. Just another update. Fire is definitely completely extinguished here. Crews are in the process of conducting overhaul. Ventilation, I've now got police on scene and sufficient RFS resources. At this stage, fire is still preparing to pack up and leave, and we'll take over with the final overhaul. At this stage, no further resources required, and nothing further.
0: Do you fire from clear 608?

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0: control.
1: Could you advise if there's any damage to the structure or the extent of damage to the internals and where the fire started, if possible, please?
0: Thanks, Emma.
1: You're standing by.

0: control.
1: Golston control.
0: Hey, we have the damage at the front door and a little bit of scorching in the first meter or two of the doorway. There is some smoke damage to windows and some stuff on the inside of the building, but other than that, very, very minor damage to the building. Point of origin appears to be at the front door of the building, and police are on scene, but can remain relevant.
1: Copy, thank you. 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

Hi, from Golfing as well. Can you advise if we're assisting police with the fire investigation? Thank you. Standing by.

0: Reading group two.
1: Yeah, we actually called for control over the police. We could get our fire investigators here, please.
0: Copy, clear of you, Hornsby, Judy, fire cop.
1: You go ahead.
0: Are you able to arrange FIU to attend, please?
1: Certainly. Over.
0: Thank you very much. Firecom clear 648.

0: myself from this location, as previously mentioned. Site has now been handed over to police, who are on scene and awaiting fire investigation.
1: Copy, thank you. 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

0: Foxtrot on the horn 3, Heavy Group 2. Heavy Group 2. Yeah, just arrived home back on the scene at Dawson. I'll just be liaising with the fire investigators from this location. So, I'm just back out here.
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Deputy Group 2. Yeah, now departing the Dawson scene. Over. Copy, thank you. Fire, come clear, 723.

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0: 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We'll advise when complete.
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1: This is Echo Beach 7. It's a crew of two, OIC senior deputy, heading to Milton for joint brigade training. Not available. Over.
0: Apologies, Echo Beach 7. Enjoy the day. If I come clear, 804.

0: 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Good morning. Unknown fire in the vicinity. Approximately 100 metres from the intersection. It's coming from an RFS member. Pages out for Currumbong and Martinsville.
1: Yeah, see, it looks like we're a cruise hold as well, so.
0: Copy, thank you. 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
1: Wesley 1 Bravo.
0: Yeah, Tacon, Wesley 1 Bravo, just taking a truck to VS. 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

Bravo, Yellow. Bingo 1, Bravo. Yes, Bingo 1, Bravo is also proceeding to the FCC for training over. Copy, thank you. Fly Concrete 8, 9.

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1: Munsville Station, good morning. Unknown fire, 100 metres from the intersection towards Morisset. At this stage, the call is coming from a RFS member.
0: Yeah, received. Just got a crew of one at this stage. I am a deputy and response driver for our Cat 9. I could pick up a member from crew one or go as a crew of one, whatever option you would like, or stand by.
1: Yeah, stand by, please. Clear of you, Central Coast Duty. Why, until crew of one, having to go crew of two so they can get a group over. Copy that, thank you, Martinsville Station. Further duty, stand by at station, please.
0: I'll get the Cat 9 just prepped just in case.
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1: 8 quarters 1 alpha, go ahead.
0: Yeah, on scene, just investigating. There is a little bit of smoke haze in the area, which I believe is coming from chimney. I'll get back to you shortly.
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0: Fire Charlie Center, Paris, headquarters, 1 Alpha. Headquarters, 1 Alpha. Thank you. Look, we're investigating this. There are about 3 houses with smoke issuing from chimneys. Nothing to be concerned about. Happy to put a stop on this. We're back on returning. Thank you, Martin. We're also returning.
1: I'm happy to stop, however.
0: Thank you for turning out. Do appreciate it. 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
1: Hey, good morning, comms. That was a bit of a radio problem, but anyway, yeah, we've got a live fire training exercise at our station this morning. We've put all our checks and balances in place, and we have approval from our fire control centre. Over.
0: Is this the one at Bimbimbi?
1: That's negative fire comms. This is a training exercise at Milton Station itself. We have done our checklist this morning and everything's in place ready. We will advise later when we're ready to light up. Over.
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1: 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Over.

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Yeah, it's a heart attack with Paige Barrera Waters boat. Copy that, thank you. 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
0: It doesn't appear we'll get a boat driver for Brow Waters. 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
1: Here is the thing for this.

0: If I come, what would you?
1: Yeah, I'm just having a look at the histograms of the boats. I do have mini boats showing for the next. Do you want me to add them or Milson's?
0: Now it appears that we do have a boat driver on route, so you can just cancel that last.
1: No problem. Thanks, Monster Judy. I didn't get to it as of yet. I'll leave it as such, if I can clear.

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0: Around Waters Boat Alpha Falcon. Hey, thanks, Boat Alpha. I'm pretty sure you sent the email should be with you in approximately 5 to 10 minutes at the wharf, over.
1: Yeah, we'll have a crew of 3 LIC station officer O'Connor, and we'll pull over to the public wharf ready to pick up the ambos, over.
0: Alright, thank you, fucking sir.

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1: Go ahead, Brown Waters, a boat Alpha.
0: Yeah, good morning. We're heading up with ambulance at the public wharf. We're just getting organised. We'll let you know when we're underway.
1: Here is the thanks. Welcome, please.

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0: Yeah, 9 Bravo 7 are proceeding to 610 Warrigal Rain Road for a fire burn assist. 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

0: Bien, Franco, what?
1: Yeah, that's AFIRM. I just accidentally paged out for the pile burn you're going to, or I just sent a stop message to follow up.
0: Thanks, mate. I was just wondering what was going on. By the way, we have a crew of five, sorry, a crew of six, and the OIC will be the captain, over.
1: Copy that. Thank you very much. Fire Conklin 954.

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0: They're on same address page, single male, may have experienced a medical episode, currently being assessed by ambulance. We've only been here for 5 minutes, so no further progress at the moment, no further resources required. We'll get you at another half hour.
1: Copy that, thank you, Viacom Clear 955.